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1: East New York, Brooklyn.
0: You're from East New York, Brooklyn. And what do you love about the world's famous Supreme Team show?
2: All that scratch is making you itch. Well, little she is making me itch too, I guarantee it.
1: I love it, though.
2: Here's just a lot of superstar. He has something that he wants to most definitely tell you.
3: Little she.
1: Yeah.
3: How long have you been listening to the world's famous?
1: About 6 weeks.
3: 6 weeks? Do you catch the 4 o'clock show as well?
1: You know that. All the shows, they come on late at night.
3: How do you manage to stay up 4 o'clock in the morning?
1: Too much of that's not right.

0: the I, the L, the A.
1: Dilated people.
2: Dilated,
1: y'all. Dilate the people. I roll with the faux show logo to open eye. Dilated.
3: People, make some record.
1: We got you dilating.
2: Dilated people.
4: Evidence, our science, Babu, the watch world out. Is shocked.
1: Shocked.
5: Yeah. 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I said, yeah. 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

0: with stardust. 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

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Moet, aka the man of excellent taste, coming out of Washington, D.C., the mightiest group, Bad Influence. Ladies, hold tight as it go a little something like.

When I think of what human beings are doing with ordinary technology, I wonder what disasters they may bring about by extending their powers of control

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1: Wow, I'm taping for a CD all week and it's already apparent this night isn't going to be the keeper. How are you guys? It's 30 days since month and a whatever since the fucking terrorist act. And George Bush has told us to go back to our normal lives and go back to doing what we used to do. So I've gone back to thinking that George Bush is a soft-headed tit and a danger to all of us. I'm doing it for America. And fuck the Yankees again. And I've gone back to drinking. I took a couple of days off in memory of our fallen heroes. And plus, I had the flu. And, you know. You ever drink so much that your liver hurts to the touch? It's, oh, God. You have to actually go up a pant size to accommodate for the bloated organ. I'm afraid to take a dump for fear of passing my own liver like a stillborn. See it dangling out of me like a gray flesh yo-yo recoiling from the cold water beneath. Just, ape! Ape! Fortunately, the beef and cheese road diet I've been on for the last 6 weeks, I don't think I'll be taking a dump for another 3 months. It's like a waiting list in my colon at this point. I don't know. I'm gonna have to get in there with a butter knife and start myself like a ketchup bottle or something. I don't know. Get a couple of you big burly guys to get on the other end, grab it by the neck and pull or something. I'm starting to panic. Alcohol is an evil drug. Yeah, it is. I've been doing a lot of drugs in the last few weeks and drinking less, and I feel much better. I'm dead serious. It's DUI 0.08 here yet? Yeah. It's fucked. Who's too drunk to drive at 0.08? No one. One person. One fucking 80-pound nitwit anorexic sorority girl who sniffs a shot of Jägermeister, fucks half the team, and drives into a mall, ruins it for everybody. Bullshit. You can't just put blanket laws like that down. Point oh dick makes you necessarily drunk. It's an individual thing, DUI. I'd rather be behind any of you fucking thick-neck fucking beer drinker, you know, drunks that I know that... than I'd want to be driving behind. I'd rather be driving with you blowing a .16 than I'd want to be driving with the stone sober 103-year-old Civil War veteran who hasn't had a cocktail since 19 Prohibition. You know, if it's just a matter of reflexes, I watch Grandpa. He couldn't get his coffee to his lips at breakfast. Put him on the side of the road next to me doing DUI tests if it's just a matter of who's most... You know, put him there, me shit-faced, and you with your fucking just old, with your artificial hip and your wandery glaucoma eyes. And yeah, when you fall and smash your pelvis, we both drive home scot-free because it's a bullshit double standard. It's just a matter of who's able to drive your shitty kids in a car jumping around like chimpanzees chucking toys at each other. That's just as distracting as my 3 shots in a beer. What about that? Your bitchy wife or husband sitting in the passenger seat next to you. What about that? You're driving tired? Just because, don't single out alcohol just because it doesn't fit into the gallant column of the church pamphlet, you know? You think it's hilarious when Grandpa drives. Our grandpa's 171 years old and he drives every day to what he thinks is the store. So he plows through a red light because he swears he saw Jesus beckoning him home. He plows into me driving perfectly at .09 on my way to the party. And the next day the headline reads, "Drunk driver kills war hero." What? and everyone believes it. We gotta do more about these drunk drivers killing our war hero. We'll make it 0.0-1. If you even thought about having a beer, you're good. If you even have a 30-day chip on your key ring, you're going to jail. I'm a fucking drunk. I'm good at it. Where's my individual rights? I should be able to take a drunk driving test where if I can pass my driving test at 0.15, I get a driver's license. It says I'm okay to drive up until 0.15. An individual, it's just like your corrective lenses. I got a negative 225 contact lens. It doesn't mean all of society should be wearing spectacles because I have bad genes. Mothers Against Drunk Drivers, those fucking propaganda whores. Oh, what incredible liars. Just full of shit. Did you ever see a drunk goggles promotion? Anyone? I'm serious. They take these, Mad does these promotions where they go to like schools and shit, and they have these drunk goggles, they call them. But you put them on, and they're like safety goggles, but they completely distort your perception. So you're fucking stumbling all over the place. They go this, and they put them on kids. They go, this is what it's like after drinking just two beers. And you put them on, and you're fucking walking into walls, and you're going, holy shit, where do you drink? This is absolute bullshit. This is not true at all. That's what your perception is like when you finally grow up and realize that half of everything they've ever taught you your whole life is bullshit. Like, Santa Claus is watching me. You can't print it if it's not true. I'll use algebra in real life. Columbus was a hero. Cops are my friend. Pot leads to heroin. Oh God, it's like drinking two beers. I can barely stand up. Thanks. They do the same shit with drugs, too. They never differentiate between drug users and drug addicts. You know, if you do drugs at all, you're a pothead or a cokehead. I've done most drugs there are socially. I never had a problem. I've done coke, you know, 3 or 4 times a year. I've probably done it, you know, 40 times in my life. I never had a problem with it. But the way it's hammered into your head, I even see my own friends sniffling, and I'm hiding my stereo equipment and shit. I'm hoping a laugh stop check don't bounce. Like, what? I do the same shit. It's not a problem. You can be good at it. Yeah, you hear them on the media. More and more high school kids are doing drugs. Who better to do drugs than high school kids? What are you gonna fuck up that badly when you're 17 that you can't bounce right back from? What, you're gonna get an F? Who gives a shit? You're not gonna forget your kids at daycare and blow all your mortgage money, shake the baby. Do all that shit when you're young and you can afford to miss. And you can make your own educated judgment. Eventually you get older, you got shit to do. I gotta move my car on street sweeping day. I don't have time to fuck around as much as I used to. Right? Like, I tell kids not to smoke cigarettes, because I smoke cigarettes, and I smoke almost 3 packs of cigarettes a day, and it's bad for me. But I know people who can smoke 3 cigarettes a week, and it's not a problem. I hate those people, but they shouldn't suffer at my expense. I think the Lung Association causes more cancer than they cure. I think they're more of a problem than anything. I'm serious. When you consider, I mean, if you accept that the mind has the power to heal, which is pretty widely accepted, then conversely, the mind would have the power to make ill. You know, if you think you're going to get sick and you truly believe it, chances are you're going to get sick. And you can't not think you're gonna get sick smoking cigarettes when every fucking billboard on the highway and every third page in a magazine, every TV commercial is some fucking sea hag smoking through a hole in her neck. You can't help but think every time you take a drag off a cigarette, you go, this is cancer, I can feel it. Yeah, that's cancer. This, oh, I can feel it growing in me. Oh God, there's cancer all over me. You don't believe in the power of suggestion. Go, come see one of the stupid hypnotist acts they book in comedy clubs. When you see your Aunt Mary doing butt scoots across this carpet because she thinks she's a dog with worms, then maybe you'll see my logic. They've made it illegal to smoke in every restaurants of the entire West Coast now. It's all of California, bars and restaurants. Restaurants in Portland, Seattle, Anchorage, Alaska. Clap it up. Fucking move there. Right. But no, at Anchorage, if you've ever been to Anchorage, like, it's still legal to, like, shoot a guy for giving you queer looks on a Saturday night, but they still have passed this. And the way they pass these laws is their excuse is it's for the waitresses. They go, oh, well, a waitress shouldn't have to work in a dangerous environment. All right, well, then neither should a construction worker. So we'll make all buildings just one story with fluffy airbags at the bottom in case someone slip, right? You don't like your job? Go down the street and pack the bananas. No one's making you be a waitress. And that's assuming that secondhand smoke is dangerous. Evidently, there's thousands of dead waitresses from the secondhand smoke. You know, big Phnom Penh killing fields with the dead waitresses. You can't walk to a restaurant without stepping over bodies. If secondhand smoke is killing that many people, and nicotine is the most addictive substance on the planet, then why is nobody addicted to secondhand smoke? If it's killing you, you should have been addicted to it a long time before. Do you know any secondhand smokers? Do you know anybody who gets in a stressful situation or gets laid and has to run out right afterwards and go to a bingo hall or an AA meeting and breathe deeply in the back? No. Secondhand smoke is annoying at best, unless your job is like this close to the ashtray. Where you're going, can I move over there an inch? No. And besides, if you've been a waitress for so many decades that secondhand smoke is starting to affect your health, you were probably dead on the inside a long, long time ago. Because I've been waited on by the chick with the 20-year pin, and she wasn't happy to be there. The bitchier the waitress, the more I tip her, because I feel bad. She needs it more. It's a fucking horrible job. And if you work anywhere, there's a comment card on the table, just fucking quit, right on the spot. It's everything that's wrong with America's comment cards. People just love to bitch because they think they'll get something free. My waitress had an attitude. Fuck you. She makes $2 an hour and you're a drunken asshole. What do you want? You got your drink. What do you want her to tit feed your baby? What, you want a friend? What do you want?
2: I found a hair in my food.
1: Yeah. There's like 800,000 hairs on any given human body, but one little one winds up in your potato salad. You act like someone wiped their ass with your tongue.
2: There's a hair in my... I'm on fire! Anthrax! There's a hair!
1: Fucking, you're eating dead flesh that was ripped from the rib of a slaughtered animal, sat in a fly-strewn meat warehouse for days. You're eating a salad that had bugs flicked off it. You're a potato that was grown in dung. Eat your fucking hair and shut up. All the wrong people get all this shit. It's all the minimum wage people that get this shit, and it just circles around to other minimum wage people. It never goes up the chain. And not just minimum wage people. You know who I feel bad for? Sports players. The people go, you know, wait, go ahead, yeah. Say, no, they make too much goddamn money. Who pays them, dick pump? You do. We all do. Guy sitting there in an Astros hat with an Astros jersey, Astros season tickets, Astros parking, go, these goddamn Astros make way too much money. It's embarrassing. We can't even pay our teachers enough to make minimum wage, but we pay our... Yeah, exactly. No, fuck a teacher. Pay Kobe. You know why? Because the sports player... Who gets more shit than sports players for doing nothing? You go through your entire life and all the other problems that you have that you ignore wind up on them. You go through, you see a guy beating the shit out of his girlfriend in the parking lot and you go, no, don't get involved, man. It's none of your business. And the mullet-headed shitbag next to you at work tells you nigger jokes all week and you want to hit him with a chair. But you go, oh, I got to work with this fucking guy, so just keep your mouth shut. George Bush is drilling holes in anything that isn't a fetus. But you go, we got to support our president because we're at war. But then you show up on Sunday, and a guy drops a ball, and you go, you fucking suck! Oh, you piece of shit, he dropped a ball! The humanity, you fucking asshole, get him off the field! I hope you get fucking cancer, you piece of shit! I throw a ball, what? Booing me? All I do is throw a ball. I mow my lawn, I bring my kids to school. Do push-ups and throw a ball. Fuck you! I'm in Cincinnati a few weeks ago, and the Bengals beat the Ravens. I'm in a sports bar, and this guy, they beat the fucking world champions, but the kicker missed fucking 3 field goals, and the place is just, yeah, fucking fire him! And I look up at the TV, and they're like, is it Osama bin Laden? No! It's a guy who does this for my entertainment, and I want him dead. It's hard to suck. I suck a lot, and believe me, I want more money. You don't show up at your job on Monday and accidentally put the in-mail in the outbox and come back Tuesday with big banners hanging out of the building. Fire Edith! She's a piece of shit! She sucks. And then you go, well, you know, they get paid enough money, they shouldn't drop a ball. That's what they get paid to do, is not drop the ball. Well, if they didn't make that money, if they made $6 an hour, you'd still give them just as much shit, and you'd use the money part against them. You fucking broke piece of shit! What do you use your fucking hands, you minimum wage, get him off the field. He fucking sucks, and I hope he gets cancer. Speaking of sports players, you ever feel like you missed the boat on something? You ever feel like you missed your big opportunity? You ever have like a great idea and you go, hey, that's a great idea, but of course you blow it off and forget about it, but then years later, someone else comes up with the same

The teeth? Hey, Stanhope, what have you been doing the last 20 years? I've been stockpiling, motherfucker. Clack, clack, boom, wah! I've been picking the underwear out of my ass for 20 years. Clack, clack, boom, wah! Look who's giving the wedgies now, bitch. Run, boom, wah! Fucking high school is horrible. If you're in fucking high school and you're not having fun, quit. Dude, I quit after the ninth grade. It was the best move I ever made. What did you learn in school that you still use today? Go ahead, teachers, tell me. What, fear, conformity, don't question authority, you're only as popular as your brand name and your haircut? Oh, brilliant. Fucking get out. They don't encourage you to be what you want to be. They encourage you to be what they think you should be. No teacher will ever tell you that you'd be cut out to make a great porn star or illegal arms merchant or... I was a funny fucking school and it was never encouraged, believe me. No one ever saw my natural ability, sat me down, taught me how to write a punchline or structure a segue. No, I went to counseling. If I didn't quit school, I would be in a cubicle now. Fucking high school kids are dicks. They are. Children are innocent. No, children are fucking animals, man. No, they're innocent. No, they're animals. You don't believe me? Put a three-year-old alone in a room with a kitten for an hour unattended. You'll come back, find that kitten turned inside out, little kid with an eyeball in his mouth. La, la, la. Civility is a learned behavior, and they don't have that class in high school. You can come out and find someone threw a rock through your car window just for fun, or beat your mailbox off the front yard with a baseball bat, stuck a firecracker in your dog's ass. Who was it? The elderly? No. No. Every school shooting, every parent comes out on the news and they'll have all the reasons why it happened. They'll say, it's the violence in the media. That's the problem right there. And parents don't communicate with their children anymore. That's really the problem. It's the rap music. That's the problem. There's no security in our schools. That's the problem. No, the problem is a lot of your kids are dicks and you won't do shit about it. That's the problem. How many people in this room... How many people in this room went to high school with some serious, unadulterated fucking assholes by applause? Yes. All right, all right. How many people in this room have their own child that is a serious, bully, Hitler-like, sadist fucking asshole? No, you don't see those parents on the news, do you? It's terrible how Andy Williams shot up our school, but I think it was my boy Ethan's fault too, because he was a real prick to that kid. Tell the camera, son. Tell him how you'd pull his pants down in front of the cheerleaders and push his face in a snowbank, you little prick. It's both their faults, really. You don't see that on the news. Andy Williams shoots up this school in, he's like two shooters ago down in Southern California near San Diego. A little frail kid. Remember, he's Kip Kinkle-esque. A lot of people thought he was derivative of Kip Kinkle's work shooting up in Oregon. I thought he had his own panache. I thought he had his own flair that he brought to the game. And everyone's a critic, right? And so he shoots up this school, and George Cocksucker Bush comes out on the news, and he calls it the ultimate act of cowardice. Yeah, listen, George Bush went to a private school where he was a male cheerleader and lived. You got no idea how the real world works, do you? If you bring your pom-poms to Compton High for a week and see who you're calling a coward then, you cunt. This fucking... The ultimate act of cowardice is the fat-headed wrestling guy sitting behind Andy Williams in math class, snipping him in the back of the ear, going, what are you going to do about it, faggot, huh? What are you going to do, faggot? That's the ultimate act of cowardice. When the bullets start whizzing past Jocko's big saucer cauliflower wrestling ears, that's payback, motherfucker. That's leveling the playing field for once. Yeah. Coward is the most misused word in this society. It's like a big bailout word where you got nothing else to... John Walsh, America's Most Wanted.

0: right? Every week. Let's call this 800 number right now and get this cowardly murderer off the streets once and for all. And you go, coward? Come on. There's words that would fit. Right? Sociopath, whack job, dick. You just want to be simple, dick. There you go. But coward, the guy's driving around with body parts in his car, for God's sakes. I get clammy palms just driving around with expired tags, much less chunks of a little kid in my trunk. I'm not condoning the behavior. I'm just saying it's a little nervy. A little ice in the veins for that project. Suicide, it's the coward's way out, right? Every time someone kills themselves, they go, he took the coward's way out is all he did. Suicide is for cowards who don't want to deal with their problems, so they want an easy fix and an easy solution. Fuck you. First of all, life is like animal porn. It's not for everybody. It isn't. It's sad when kids kill themselves because kids didn't really give life a chance, but life is like a movie. If you've sat through more than half of it and it's sucked every second so far, chances are it's not going to get great right at the very end and make it all worthwhile. No one should blame you for walking out early. Every time someone kills himself, he took the cow. If it were a coward's way out, everyone would be doing it. Come on, how many brave people do you really know? There'd be no more root canals or IRS audits, AIDS test. No, I seen the chicks you fuck. Take the coward's way out on that one, man. You don't even want to know. I ask her to dance, man. Fuck you. You ask her to dance. Well, you're the one who keeps looking at her. If you're going to look at her, why don't you go over and ask her? Well, fine. I will go ask her then, you dick. Hi. I was sitting over there and I was wondering, you know, maybe on the next slow song or something, if you wanted to dance, or unless that's your boyfriend. I'm sorry, I'm just not really good at this. Boom! Oh, he took the coward's way out. Clarence is a pussy. I knew he was gonna chicken out and blow his head off. Dude, he's a pussy. He wouldn't even do a shot with us, fucking homo. Life is precious, too. To you, you're young, you fucking few dollars in your pocket, your shit going on. Sell that life is precious shit to the 90-year-old guy, graveyard shift at the nursing home. He's moaning with dementia. Can't even recognize his own children anymore. Got big floppy hangy penis lips from 10 years of catheterization. Oh, life is precious. Yes, turn me. Oh, I savor every sunrise. Could you empty my bag? It's leaking on the blanket. The only reason he hasn't killed himself is he can't figure out a way to do it with pudding. This is a nursing home story. This is a little over a year ago. Was in Sarasota, Florida. They found an 87-year-old woman dead in her bed in a nursing home with 1,625 ant bites on her body. Ants. And someone had to count those. And I bitch about my job. Ants. How do you explain that one to the grandkids, huh? No, no, honey. Nana's not with us anymore, sweetie pea. No. No, see, God decided that he loved Nana so much, he wanted her right there in heaven with him. Yeah. So he sent an army of fire ants to tear through the drywall and then slowly chew her to death, where she lay there defenseless and unable to scream. Good night. Mommy, will God send fire ants for me someday? Only if you're good. Only if you're good and you pray every day, then Jesus sends the bugs for you. just got you in the belly. I'm terrified of getting old. There's no good side to that. Is there? No. How old are you? Old enough, yeah. 70. That's fucking old. Anytime you talk like Abraham Lincoln, you're old. Vine, pass me the potatoes. You know, you should fucking... Old people lie to you. They'll tell you that, oh, these are the greatest days of my life. These are the golden years. I've never been... Exactly. No, they remember. They're just lying. Oh, yeah. I had a great life, but it didn't really start kicking till around 68 or so. That's when I discovered booze and broads. They go, oh, what I've lost in years, I've gained in wisdom. Bullshit. I haven't learned one thing in the last 15 years. It hasn't just depressed me more. I'd rather be oblivious again. It's nice. And if old people are so wise, how come they're always getting fucked by telemarketing fraud? How's that? Right? If you're so smart. They took advantage of us because we're old. How is that an excuse? Every time I get into an argument with someone older than me, their age is the first thing they use as their defense. You don't know shit. When you've been on this planet as many years as I've been around, you can tell me something. Till then, you keep your mouth shut, you son of a bitch. As soon as they get fucked, though, it's a different story all of a sudden. They took advantage of us because we're old. They told us we won a brand new Mercedes and all we'd have to do is leave $8,000 in a brown paper sack in a locker at the bus station. And we were skeptical at first because we've been burned like this 11 or 12 times before, but it's because we're old. No, it's because you're dumb as a stick. You always have been. That's what makes it scary when you think about how old most of the people who run this fucking country are. There's a max. There's a minimum age to be the president. There should be a maximum age to be the president as well. I wouldn't mind having a 25-year-old president. Shit would be weird, but it would at least go forward. All these fucking people that just all this archaic thought that still. Like, all this shit, the only shit I liked about George Bush was the stuff they were giving him shit about. Like, he did coke, and he got a DUI. You know, at least you have some human empathy. We've all done some shit, but you won't allow our people who represent us to do... How many people in here have done coke or hard drugs or bought or sold or by applause? How many people have gotten DUIs by applause? How many people have done some jail time by applause? By applause, who's been an addict at some point? Who's had an abortion in here by applause at some point? How many people have cheated on the person that they're with right now and they don't know it by applause? How many people would if you thought you could get away with it and not get caught by applause? Who's had a homosexual experience in here by applause? Clap it up. Who takes it in the ass by applause? Who's contracted a social disease at any time by applause? Who thinks religion is all bullshit by applause? Who's fucked a hooker at some point in their life by applause? How many people have lied about at least one of those questions and not clapped by applause? Exactly. That's how they fuck you. So why is it we put our elected officials as a prerequisite to taking office can have done none of that shit ever in their life? No, not only have I never tried marijuana, I still believe it leads to jazz music and raping white women. Oh, congratulations. You're the new leader of the free world. That's scary. I'm old enough to be president next year. And I'm gonna do it. So fuck you. And when they start giving me shit about all the shit that I've done and continue to do, I'm gonna quit. Yeah. I'm not going to resign or get impeached. I quit the old-fashioned way. No call, no show. Then where will you be? Fucked. You can always get another job. Once you can put President of the United States under previous job experience, you can leave the reason for leaving part blank. Right? And still get pussy. And other jobs. Maybe not as high profile, but they won't give you any shit. Aren't you the President of the United States? No, I quit that gig, Angel. Now, on Monday, I start as Emperor of Togo. And now I want to eat your ass. What was that? I don't know. Does anyone get upset that George Bush keeps quoting the Bible in all his fucking speeches? Does that get on anyone's last nerve? Does it ever occur to him that it's all those stupid fucking religions that start all this shit in the first place? National Day of Prayer? Fuck you. You think you're doing something? You're not. You can sit at home and cry jinx and keep your fingers crossed, too. It does as much good. You want to pray? Pray all day. Pray on your own time. You want to help? Grab a shovel and start digging there, pinwheel, because it looks like your God takes Tuesdays off. If that's what gets you through your day, sure. Live it up. I don't think they should be able to teach religion until you're 18 years old. And you know what? It'd be a whole different world. Because if they weren't pushing that shit into your head while it was still soft, you'd never buy it. Not for a minute. If you walked into a... You'd never heard about the Bible. And none of your friends have ever heard about Christianity. And you just found the Bible in a used bookstore. Oh, you'd jump right on that idea, wouldn't you? Oh, this sounds completely logical. Yes. The cave and the ark. And oh, yeah. Hey, Donnie, I think I found the meaning a life here. No, you'd fucking chuck it in the wastebasket. You would. If it gets you through your day, go, I don't think you believe it in the first place. You know what? All these people, every tragedy, not just this one, all the time, they cry on the news and they go, oh, it was terrible and it was tragic, but he's in a better place now. He's with Jesus and we have to... Then why are you crying? If he's in this utopia, this fucking paradise, why are you crying? He was in the best place he could ever be. You should be happy. Did you cry when he got a fucking job promotion and a new car too? It's terrible. It's terrible how happy he is for eternity. If you really believe death leads to eternal bliss, then why are you wearing a seatbelt? You get all fucking quiet you want. I can fucking edit laughter in. I'll edit a standing ovation right in there. I know people in the recording industry. I don't care. I'm just saying, if that's what gets you through your day, I'm not going to take it away from you. But it's a vice just like any of my vices. They tax all the vices. They tax fucking cigarettes and alcohol. Every time you get into a legalization conversation with your friends about drugs or prostitution, they'd go, you know, if they just legalized drugs, we could tax them and wipe out the deficit. Well, no, if you're going to fucking legal, if you're going to tax it, tax all the vices, including Jesus. Because the Catholic Church has a lot more money than any Colombian cartel, and they leave a lot more bodies in the wake. Gets you through your day, sure. Maybe a pack of cigarettes and a hooker get me through my day. The only difference is I don't show up at your door Sunday morning, banging on your door, trying to get you to accept a hand job from a skank in a short vinyl skirt. Leave me the fuck out of it. I feel sorry for you because you don't have Jesus in your life. I feel sorry for you because you're 45 years old and you still have a boogeyman under the bed, right? Separation of church and state is called the perineum, ladies and gentlemen, and the episiotomy didn't hold. It's all gunked up together in one big, ugly fucking hole. Don't get all mad. You don't have to agree with everything I say. I say something you don't agree with, just act like any other comic who doesn't have a point, and just wait for the next joke. Eventually, I'll say something that only you and I agree on, and everyone will stare at you like you're a dick for laughing, and you'll see how I feel every night of my life. I'm just saying, I don't like that laws and legislations are passed that control my life that come from a church
1: all the laws, all vice laws or church laws, nudity laws, right? Everyone's saying, you know, over the Afghanistan, the Taliban makes the women put veils over their faces. It's sexist and horrible. Well, their faces are your tits. Different body parts, same religious bullshit. I wonder if they have facey bars over in Afghanistan. You think for $10 you can go in some cave and look under the girl's veil? Ooh! Oh my goodness! Oh. She could spit ping pong balls with her mouth. It was amazing. It was completely shaved except for a little strip at the top. Those laws, you got liquor laws and drug laws, they're all church laws. They have sodomy laws, okay? Sodomy laws. They busted two guys here in Houston, Texas, outside of Houston a year ago. Remember, two guys butt fucking in the privacy of their own home. Do you know the story? Yes. There's two butt fuckers butt fucking. In the privacy of their own home, and there's a third butt fucker, Dad. This is a story. There's a third, that's the twist. The third butt fucker who used to butt fuck one of the butt fuckers who's now butt fucking someone else in the butt, in the privacy of his own home, and he knows they're butt fucking, so he's pissed off, and he calls 911, and he reports a burglary going on at that address, you know, which there kind of was, all right? A little breaking and entering of some kind going on in there, but that's their business. But fucking pigs kicking the door thinking it's a burglary, find them butt fucking, arrested them under sodomy laws, convicted them, and an appeals court upheld that conviction in March of this year. That's fucking sick. All right, first of all, when you consider the overpopulation in this world, you consider the natural resources that are getting pissed away like draft beer at a frat party, homosexuality is completely underrated in this society. You know a homo, buy that guy a drink, man. Next time you get a good parking space down here, send a homo a cocktail and say, thanks, buddy. That's the guy who didn't spit out 9 ugly fucking kids to park there. Next time you get to work on time, send a homo a flower and say, thanks, pal. Thanks for not having more kids to clog up traffic even worse. We're outbreeding dead people. 2.5 babies born for every dead guy at a rate of 9,000 people per hour dumped onto this planet surplus, as overcrowded as homosexuality is part of the solution. Yeah, the nature has a way of writing itself, and the more you keep insisting on slugging out larvae, the more of them are gonna pop up queer, and thank God for that. You got kids, you get to pre-board an airplane? No, fuck you, you wait till last. You're part of the problem. Let the homo pre-board. You wear a rubber or get a bus pass. Sodomy should not only be legal, it should be promoted. Next to big government-sponsored campaigns to get you to try sodomy. Next to every anti-abortion billboard, there should be a big pro-sodomy billboard. Take one in the fanny, save money on a nanny or something. Something catchy that the kids can wrap their little heads around. Choose life. Choose ass. Skip the middleman. And sodomy's not just butt fucking. Before you ladies get all queer on my plan, sodomy technically is any type of sexual act that is not meant for procreation. And I know that because it was posted over my bed at the old Allen Park Inn. There was a big sign next to the Bible that warning you. So, if you need a baby that bad, kill 3 people and be part of the solution. Go to the pound and get a baby, right? If you don't like babies, go get an old guy. I hate babies too. Go get a fucking homeless dude. There's unwanted people of all ages, shapes, and sizes that are pre-made and waiting for you to come pick them up. You don't need to keep ordering inventory. We're overstocked. Because what's fucked up? Here's what pisses me off is if... if you do go out and you have the eight kids and you put them in the biggest gas-chugging SUV that you can afford and you tool them around the neighborhood at $4 a gallon and fuck all to the environment, I'm the guy paying for it. I didn't do anything. You get the tax breaks. The more kids you have, the more tax breaks you get. And people look at your little ugly pictures and they hold the door for you. And it comes out of my check. I didn't do anything. I blow a load in a girl's hair out of respect for the environment and Mother Nature. And not only do I end up paying for your schools, then I have to drive past your school at 15 miles an hour on my way home to jack off and watch The Simpsons, because you're not even at the school to get Fat Ed across the street by himself. I had to pay for a crossing guard on top of it, and your fucking books and his leg braces or what have you. Your kids should not affect my life at all, but they do. I have to pay for HBO just to hear a comedian say fuck to protect your kids. I gotta sit there like a mongoloid with a childproof lighter trying to light my cigarette when I'm drunk to protect your kids. Why is it I get into a taxi cab at 2:30 in the morning because I'm drunk and I want to moon sorority girls? Because, yeah, I got issues. They go years back. But I can't even moon a sorority girl because the taxi cab window only goes down halfway because it's a child safety window, which completely eclipses the whole hangy turkey neck part of the moon. Why even moon a sorority girl if they can't see the swingy nut part of the whole project? I'm out $6 on a cab ride because you had to have more babies because you don't want to mow your own lawn when you're 50. And you didn't make captain of the football team, and you want to see what you'd look like if you didn't eat so much cake. This is what it boils down to. It's a big ego trip. I get to see a little mini-me. I want to see a little mini-us. I wonder what you and I would look like if we had a little me with my bald head and your nice tits. I wonder what that would look like. That's why you don't get the muddy Nicaraguan kid off the TV commercial that really needs you. Because if you got that kid and he made captain of the football team, you'd only get partial credit. Little Jorge hits a home run in the World Series and you're up in the stands going, "That's my boy." I mean, kinda. I bought him shit. Fuck off. Tell him I want a beer. I need beer. Thanks. I'm pro-abortion. If you're a sodomite or a homosexual or have had an abortion, you get in all my shows free. Just yell it out at the door. Never cover for the sodomites and the pro-abortion people. I'm not pro-choice, I'm pro-abortion. Talk someone into it. If she don't fucking listen, put a RU486 in her drink, like a roofie. Or fucking spitting out stillborns in the sawdust right there in the bar. Is that a miscarriage or are you just glad to see me? Wow. Wow. You know the argument, wherever you stand on the whole abortion thing, if you're for it or against it, that argument will never be won. But the opinion that I hear all the time that is the stupidest opinion in the world is the people who go, "I'm against abortion except in like cases of rape." That doesn't make any sense at all. That's saying a fetus is a human being just like you or me, unless his dad's an asshole. So if your dad commits a crime, goes and robs a bank tomorrow, we could come to your office cubicle, tear you out, and suck your head flat with a vacuum. Because that's what that opinion says. My act's not for everyone. I get on stage, I feel like I'm leading you into battle. You're not all going to be here at the end. Marriage is the stupidest thing in the world you could do. Marriage is another thing. They just busted that guy Tom Green in Utah, the fucking bigamist, for marrying five chicks. Again, church law. What is marriage? Marriage doesn't do anything. He says, okay, we're married. Okay. That's like saying, okay, you're it, but you can't say you're it to more than one person. It doesn't change anything. It's just an arbitrary title. It's a fucking reason to have a party for yourself. That's the only reason people get married. What else does it do? You want to have a party for yourself, you know? You know that relationship Dale and I have been in for the last 3 years? Yeah, well, it's going to stay exactly the same, but we're going to give it an arbitrary title, and we want you to show up and bring us gifts and tell us how pretty we are and dress up in your favorite best clothes and take pictures of us and toast us and tell funny anecdotes about us and waste your whole Sunday, and then it'll be the exact same relationship afterwards. Fucking egomaniacs, because marriage doesn't do anything. Why does a state recognize a marriage? If it's just tax breaks, fucking incorporate. But you can't. Why would you invite lawyers into love? That's all marriage does. If you want to be with someone forever, sure, have at it. See if you get the fucking lucky lotto ticket and succeed. But why put it into a... You take something as meaningless as love. Like, I mean, the word is meaningless. It doesn't mean that. It's like the word art. You know, this is art, what I'm doing right here. The Mona Lisa and the butter knife and the ass joke. Those are both art, okay? It doesn't mean anything. Love is the same thing. I love you. I love my mom. I love pancakes and pot stickers. It doesn't mean anything. But you'll take this intangible fucking notion and put it into a legal binding document. That's like signing a contract, promising to be lucky. Forever. You can't commit to an emotion. I promise to be scared of you for the rest of my life. You can't commit to that. Be in love, and if it stops, walk away. But don't be financially responsible for half of everything you ever worked for your whole life. Dumb. All traditions are stupid unless you came up with it yourself. If you meet your old high school buddies once a year at 4th of July at TGI Fridays, good. It's your own tradition. But other ones are dumb. Get out. I don't know where I'm going. I've been drunk since I started. All right, we're going to wrap up. Please hold.
2: 10 more minutes.
1: 10 more minutes. Why, are you about to come? Don't stop. 10 more minutes. Would you like me to electrify you with rubber studded nubs while prolonging my erection, or did I just weigh 75 cents in the men's room? Tell me now, because I can resell it. It's not open. Can I get one more Miller Lite too? All right. Oh, and a shot? Oh, thanks. That's what we need. That's Ted from Compact?
3: That's right.
1: Oh, are you the guy that emailed me? About the fucking chick dumping you and all that? Is that you? All right, cool. Excellent. He had some fucking bimbo that...
3: No.
1: What? Oh. Is she here? One, should I not? Should I not?
3: Go ahead.
1: All right, yeah, he had some, he goes, he emails me and he says, I just had a breakup with my girlfriend because of you. And he said, he met some really dumb chick and he was pooning her. And then they go out and they're at a bar and he goes, we're going to go see Doug Stanhope. He's taping a CD at the Last Stop. And she goes, oh, I don't know what I'm going to wear. I'm going to have to dress up for that. He goes, it's a CD. It's not, no one's going to see you. And then all his friends caught on to what she said, and he ended up having a dumper for being dumb. There you go. Thanks for coming out. And thanks for the shot. I love dumb chicks for a minute, but you know, it gets old quick. I think that's when I knew I lost my youth, is when I was no longer able to act like I was interested in a dumb chick just to fuck her. You know, sitting around for 6 hours going, ah, yeah. If you ever hear me say, what's your major? Yeah, I shouldn't even be there. So I booned a 21-year-old girl about, it was 4 weeks ago now in Cincinnati, and I was all excited because I just got dumped. I got dumped like 3 months ago. And when you get dumped, you need that one... just one hardcore, dirty, backstreet grudge fuck to get the stink off you, get you back in the game again, right? And but you get that stink of desperation on you so bad, it never happens, you know? You immediate, hi, this is my friend Karen. She thought you were cute. Will you fuck me? How about, will you just touch it? Can we go in your car? You know, you panic. And, but I had one of those, like, gift, like, just thrown at you. This, I just turned 21. My boyfriend's an asshole. I'm fucking you. And, woo! And it was the worst ever. It just, youth is completely overrated when it comes to fucking. It really is. It's like the computer porn you get, you know? You click here for hot, hot, barely legal girls, hot teenager sorority, just 18, and you can just look at the picture and know that she would say something stupid right in the middle of it. You just know. Give me tired old whore porn. That I can imagine she'd at least fuck you well. The tip might sag a bit, but I like a girl who knows what the fuck she wants. I want a girl who'll put it in her own ass every now and then. You don't even have to finagle the deal. Just, we're gonna try something different, right? If you're gonna have a one-night stand, commit to the act. Look at all namby-pamby right at the end. I can't believe I'm doing this. I never do this with anybody. You know, I don't want people to think I'm a slut or anything. Well, maybe I picked the wrong person. I was sure you were a whore by the way you said, I turned 21 and I'm gonna fuck you. If you're not a whore, pretend like you are. Lie to me for an hour and I'm leaving anyway. I fuck everybody I meet. Sometimes someone's fucking me from behind, I don't even turn around to see who it is. I'm a whore, let's get this done. All right, just you play the part, commit. I like my sex a little bit deviant every now and then. I like a little level of difficulty. That's why I like my women a little bit on the brown side or ripe. You know, you might have a firm tit there, but at no point in the sexual act do I want to hear you go, ew. Ew, you like that? Gross. Yeah, it is gross, but it's the only way I can come anymore. So just put on your safety goggles, keep a mop handy, sign your insurance waiver, and for Christ's sakes, don't get any on your skin. Ew. I've had some really freakish sex with some chicks, and you know, the freakier it is, the more often, almost invariably, you'll find out afterwards, if you talk to them long enough, that they have some weird sexual abuse in their past, they were fucking touched inappropriately or something, and that always comes out. Like, all the stripper sex that you have, they're the best fucks in the world. They're all over the place, and anything goes, but then, you know, where it's happened often enough that it's almost subliminally something I look for in a woman now. You hear a chick at the bar saying she was diddled by her cousin when she was 6, and you're going, really? Can I buy you a drink? Life gave you lemons, and you turned it into golden showers. And God bless you for that. If you're going to have weird sex, do it with people you'll never see again. Don't do shit like that to keep a relationship interesting, because it doesn't happen. What happens then is the weird sex just becomes boring, and then you're still stuck with the same person. That's why people stay in long-term relationships, is they've done too much horrible shit to one another trying to keep their sex life interesting that they can't leave or the other one will tell. And they will always tell. Don't think for a second you have anyone who's going to keep your secrets for any longer than the day after you say, maybe we should start seeing other people, is the day you show up at the bar and all your friends are going, hey, what's up there? Tony likes a finger in his ass, huh? Huh? What's up, Johnny Ball Gang? Come on in. Have another beer, Mr. Piss the Bed on New Year's Eve. Yeah. Donna was by, had a few things to say about you. Blah. My last girlfriend, the one before the last one, she'd sit there and tell me all this shit about all of her friends. Like, don't tell anyone I told you this, but just friends I didn't know or give a shit about. It got to the point where I only knew her friends by the horrible shit she told me about them.
0: They call on the phone. She's not here right now. She's out with the, you know, the closet fag and the chick with the 9 abortions. The two, you know. Who's this? Oh, yeah, Mr. Circle Jerk in summer camp. I'll tell her you called. How you been? I just want the truth in a relationship. That's all I really want is the truth. Just be honest. I don't want the truth in a relationship. You can lie to me every now and then or just leave it out. I want the truth, but I don't want the whole truth and nothing but the truth. And you don't know where to draw the line ever. You know, you went out with your ex-boyfriend, Dale, because his dad died. And he needed someone to be there with him, and you're still friends, so you wanted to be there. So you went out with him, and you didn't call all night. So the next day, I ask you, and I don't want to know the answer, but it eats at me. And I finally break down, and I ask, I go, did you fuck him? And you say, no, and that's true. But then you go, but what's weird is we went out and we had a few cocktails later on and we were talking and somehow we got on the subject of sex because we used to have incredible sex, me and Dale, and we were talking about it and he made the moves on me and I said no because I don't want to jeopardize our relationship and I value what we have and I don't want to ruin that. So I said no, even though I was really tempted and I really wanted to fuck him. I didn't do it. And then he laid off for a while and then we had a lot more drinks and then he started getting upset about his mom again. Then he got very aggressive with me and it got really weird. I ended up watching him jack off in his car while he cried because I didn't know what to do. You could have stopped right after I didn't fuck him. That's what you could have done. That was true. I'm far less uncomfortable than all this. The truth. Some truths you don't want to know. There's two things you don't want.
2: Шлове Україні, шлове всім мусу дідвірямс.

heart of a lion. Ganged up in the field, climate bought me a python. Snakes on the grass, I don't know who's preening on my ting. Still gotta keep money in my mindset. Losing weight all last year, and I ain't never been on no diet.